0: 98.5 The Cat.
1: Well, this was great news. John Legend partnered with a company to give a rent to 50 college students. That will definitely help out. This is All of Me. What?

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1: All right, that is Ella Langley right there. And by the way, she's going to be performing at the CMAs. She's actually going to be part of this huge Dolly Parton tribute that is going to be her, Reba McEntire, Brad Paisley, Darius Rucker, Carrie Underwood, Kelsey Ballerini, Little Big Town. We're talking like the biggest country music stars are going to come all together and honor the great, great, great Dolly Parton. And that show is actually going to be October 21st. So it's going to be a little bit later this month. Definitely going to be looking for that. It's going to be on ABC and Disney Plus. So if you love Dolly, I definitely would tune in to watch that. All right, Sam Smith, Zari Larson coming up on the way.
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1: All right, that is the Goo Goo Dolls right there. They were at our iHeartRadio Music Festival, and I just want to remind you, before it gets taken down, you can relive every amazing moment that had happened at our festival on Hulu and Disney Plus right now. You could go watch the Goo Goo Dolls, Zara Larsson, BTS, Benson Boone, so many more that gave amazing performances during that weekend in Las Vegas. And like I said, it's not going to be up there forever, so make sure to check it out before it is gone. All right, Somber and Huntrix next.
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1: Well, I know it's still a few years away, but I cannot wait until K-Pop Demon Hunters, the sequel, comes out. And then we're going to be able to actually watch it in movie theaters when it's released. All right, this is Huntrix with Golden.

Hudson Valley's 90s to now, 98.5 The Cat. All right, stay right here. Coming up on the way, Patient Zero from Taylor Swift. Plus, going to tell you how you could win $1,000. Chainsmokers, Coldplay. I've been

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1: All right, that is Patient Zero, Taylor Swift right there. And you know that we're giving you the chance to win $1,000, right? I know how much $1,000 would help me right now. I got to pay my car registration. I need new tires. I mean, that's exactly where the money will go. But maybe for you, it's rent, mortgage. Maybe, you know, you got a vacation coming up. Whatever it is, we want to give you this easy money, $1,000 tomorrow morning. 9 a.m. is going to be the first chance of the day. We're going to give you a special winning keyword. And when you get that keyword, you enter it in our website. And then hopefully someone calls you to tell you that you've won $1,000. So don't forget, that happens tomorrow morning, 9 a.m. to 5 p.m., okay? Hozier and Vanessa Carlton coming up on the way.
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0: Hudson Valley's 90s to now, 98.5 The Cat. All right, I hope you're having a great Wednesday night. Can I give you a little bit of a streaming suggestion? I just finished watching this, and I went through it so quickly, and it is East of Eden. It's a new limited series on Netflix starring Florence Pugh, Christopher Abbott, Hoon Lee. I mean, it was fantastic, but I will say this. I actually have never read the book East of Eden by John Steinbeck, and I know a lot of people have. I would be really curious that if you have read it and then you watch this series, what did you think of it? Also, just so you know, like back in the day, James Dean starred in the movie East of Eden. So now I want to see that one too, just to kind of get like to see what that version was like. But I really enjoyed it. I had a lot of, I liked it so much. It was good. All right, Sabrina Carpenter and Taylor Swift next.
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1: Well, I have a bit of a feeling we're going to see a lot of Jessies from Toy Story this year during Halloween. Because even I want to be Jessie. This is

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1: Well, do you remember the guy that went viral because he sailed from Oregon to Hawaii and he had his cat with him? Yeah, he is doing it again, sort of. So his name is Oliver, and he goes by the name Sailing with Phoenix on Instagram. This just popped up in my algorithm this week. He is going to be sailing around the world. He said it's going to take about 8 to 9 months. And of course, he is updating all of his followers on social media. So I wish him a wonderful, safe trip around the world. But that is amazing. I love that he had like quit his corporate job and this was his dream. It just shows you, you really can do whatever you want to do. All right, Pink and Bruno Mars next.
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11: Hey, what's up, everybody? 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Behind the culture that marks a generation, there's an original, already moving, already shaking things up. Behind every night that changed the room, somebody had to walk in first.

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1: Well, apparently Americans are over this one particular type of Halloween costume. And I kind of agree. I'll tell you what it is next. Stay right here. This is Luke Combs, Fast Car.

0: 98.5 The Cat, the Hudson Valley's 90s to now. All right, that is Olivia Rodrigo right there. Hi, friends. This is Natalia hanging out with you. And, you know, of course, we're in October. That means Halloween is right around the corner. Are you going to be dressing up this year? The Snoop survey did find that 76% of people are not planning to dress up. And that kind of bums me out because I love dressing up for Halloween. But they also found in this survey that about three quarters admit that some costumes are just too played out, especially the quote, sexy version of anything. I agree. I like enjoy a really good creative costume. Like it could still be sexy, but once it's creative or you did it yourself, oh, I'm all about those. I also love funny costumes. Yeah, those are the ones I really love. All right, Justin Bieber and Ella Langley next.
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1: Well, did you watch Dancing with the Stars last night? Ah, just another great episode. Now, just in case you haven't watched it, I'm not going to spoil anything. I'm going to give you about a

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1: Well, I thought it was really cool that Lenny Kravitz, a.k.a. Harry Styles' future father-in-law, went to go see his Together Together tour, and he looked like he had a great time.

0: Hudson Valley's 90s to now, 98.5 The Cat. All right, that was Zara Larsson right there. Oh, I love her so much. If you missed anything from our iHeartRadio Music Festival where she performed, you can actually go watch right now. It is on Hulu and Disney Plus. And I will tell you this, it's not going to be there forever. So you definitely want to make sure to check that out before it is taken down, because her performance was so much fun. And she brought a fan up. It was great. All right, Lady Gaga, Bruno Mars next.
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Well, if you want to win $1,000, we can help you out with that. 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So just stay with me. It's Huntrix with Golden.

0: Hudson Valley's 90s to now, 98.5 The Cat. All right, so you want to win $1,000? You want that extra cash? Let us help you get it. We want you to have this money. It is easy money. Tomorrow morning, 9 a.m. is going to be the first hour of the day where you can win $1,000. And this is so great because it really can go towards whatever you need it to go towards. Is it bills? Is it your mortgage, your rent? You need new tires like me. Or maybe you just want that extra money for the holidays because you know that you're going to need to buy presents and a turkey and whatever it is. So tomorrow morning, make sure to listen out for that winning keyword. Do not leave this money on the table, okay? 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All right, The Weeknd and Somber next.
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1: Anyone else keep getting like tarot card readings in their algorithm, or just me? Because I swear I liked one video and now all the time I keep getting these. I kind of like them though. All right, thanks so much for having a great

The Hudson Valley's 90s to now. This is 98.5 The Cat. Hey, Shannon. Oh, apparently there's a new trend when it comes to Halloween. We're not just talking about decorating houses. No, you're supposed to be decorating this as well. I'll let you know what it is coming up in 6 minutes.

0: 98.5 The Cat. Happy spooky month. Hey, it's Shannon. I was just talking to Angela. Do you think it's too early to start decorating for Halloween?
1: Yes. I actually just decorated on Saturday.
0: Okay, so you are in favor of decorating this early. What about your car? Because a lot of people tend to decorate their homes when it comes to Halloween, but 36% of Americans have started decorating their vehicle. It's a new trend picking up in popularity. Magnetic bats on the doors. They got limbs hanging out of the trunk. And we're not just talking about trunk or treat. No, we're talking about people driving down the road. Just make sure it's legal. Make sure it's appropriate. Is this something that you've gotten into? Let me know by hitting the talk back mic.
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You can find us on Facebook at 98.5 The Cat. Word on the street, Kraft Mac and Cheese is heading to the ramen aisle for the first time with a new cheesy ramen line, which is set to debut early next year. They're going to have spicy chicken and pork varieties.

98.5 The Cat, the Hudson Valley's 90s to now. Taylor Swift accomplished a major feat this week with this song, actually, Patient Zero. I'll tell you what happened coming up in the next 10 minutes.

0: 98.5 The Cat, the Hudson Valley's 90s to now. Taylor Swift taking another record. Hey, it's Shannon O. Patient Zero debuted at number one on the Billboard Hot 100 chart. Now, why this is a big deal? It's actually her 10th number one debut on the chart, which ties Drake for the most ever. The other thing, it knocked Ella Langley off of the top. So 24 weeks at number one for Ella Langley with Choose in Texas, now been replaced by Patient Zero and Taylor Swift.
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0: forget to tell your smart device to play 98.5 on iHeartRadio. Let's switch gears for a second. I know we've been talking a lot about Halloween movies, but I am curious, in your opinion, what is the greatest baseball movie of all time? Tammy, you got a good one.
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0: Definitely one of the most quotable. What's your answer? Let me know using the talkback mic. When the

0: Hudson Valley's 90s to now, 98.5 The Cat. It was always the great debate growing up in boy band world. So I got to ask you, Tanya, if you had to choose between the Backstreet Boys and NSYNC, who do you want to listen to right now?
1: Ooh, NSYNC for sure.
0: All right, we're going OG. Bye Bye Bye is on for you.

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1: Hey, my name is Shannon O. One of the biggest things I had to learn getting into a relationship with my husband is that I was going to become the leftovers person. And that is not in my original character description. But I've learned, and I want to hear from you. What tastes better? Day 2. Let me know coming up in 6.

0: 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You can find us on Facebook at 98.5 The Cat. If you're the one doing the cooking, I can almost guarantee you that leftovers are going to taste better. Hey, it's Shannon O. This is according to science that says after spending hours cooking and tasting something, your palate can get tired of it. So coming back the next day might give you a little time to refresh. I've got Bailey calling in. What do you taste way better the second day?
1: Any type of Italian spaghetti, lasagna. The next day, cold always tastes way better.
0: You're going cold, too, right out the fridge. I don't know about that one. In your opinion, what is the best as a leftover? Let me know using the TalkBack feature.
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1: The Hudson Valley's 90s to now, this is 98.5 The Cat. Miley Cyrus got a new album out called Bass Persuades. You can, of course, listen to that on the iHeartRadio app. Here's one of her OG records. It's a really good one, Party in the USA. Never a bad time to play this one.

is 98.5 The Cat, the Hudson Valley's 90s to now. What are some of the most popular Halloween costumes people are channeling this year? Hey, it's Shannon O. I've got the list coming your way in the next 10 minutes.

0: forget to tell your smart device to play 98.5 on iHeartRadio. Do you need some help figuring out your Halloween costume for this year? Hey, it's Shannon O. I've got a list of some of the most popular options coming your way in just a minute. Jack, though, you could be as creative as him because you basically made up a Halloween costume. What is it?
1: I'm going to go with Single Life for Halloween.
0: Help me out here. What is all involved in that costume?
1: Well, I'm going to carry just a, a personal TV dinner, my cat and a bottle of wine around all night.
0: You might be winning with that one, especially because you have your own personal bottle of wine. Like, that wins just for that. But if you want some other inspiration, some other ideas, some of the most popular costumes this year include characters of Toy Story, K-pop Demon Hunters, Dolly Parton, and then being a Taylor Swift Knicks fan at Madison Square Garden. So there you go. There's your start.
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Hudson Valley's 90s to now, 98.5 The Cat. Zara Larsson was crushing it at our iHeartRadio Music Festival, which is hard to believe, it was a couple of weeks ago now. But despite that already being over, you want to relive the magic or see it for the first time, you can catch all those performances now on Disney Plus and Hulu.

This is 98.5 The Cat. Supposedly now is the best time to buy your pumpkin. Hey, it's Shannon. Oh, you just don't want to carve into it yet. So according to the Farmer's Almanac, early to mid-October, prime time to buy those pumpkins before all the good ones are taken. But you carve them, you want to wait until at least October 28th.

98.5 The Cat, the Hudson Valley's 90s to now. What do you think is the most popular pet these days? Let me tell you, it's not what it used to be. So what's your second guess? I'll let you know if you're right coming up in 6 minutes.

0: 98.5, the cat. Never did I ever think I'd see the day where cats are more popular than dogs. Hey, it's Shannon O. Yeah, America is having a cat moment because most U.S. households are bringing home kittens rather than puppies. And it's mainly because of cost. So the average dog owner spends around $1,300 a year on their pup compared to about $750 on a cat. Carly, you are a cat person. In fact, you just adopted one. What's her name?
1: So she's actually a Siamese cat, and I don't know if you've ever seen like the old movie or the play The King and I.
0: No.
1: But it takes place in Siam, so I named her after one of the characters from that. So her name is Tuptim.
0: I love that. I love when there's a special meaning behind the name. Thanks for calling in, Carly. Congrats on the new cat. What is your cat's name and the meaning behind it? Let me know using the talkback mic.
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0: Hudson Valley's 90s to now, 98.5 The Cat. You got to let me know. You got to hit that talkback mic and let me know what song you want to hear. Or, like Taylor, you could just tell me the name of the artist you want to listen to.
1: Justin Bieber.
0: 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I've got Daisies on for you now.

0: forget to tell your smart device to play 98.5 on iHeartRadio. Do you actually believe you have control whether your team wins or not? Hey, it's Shannon O. I ask because more than a third of Americans believe that their daily rituals on game day actually have somewhat of an impact on whether or not their team, their favorite team, loses or wins. In fact, Caitlin, you're one of those people.
1: Well, I have a superstition with these games, and I bought a pair of yellow pants like 3 weeks ago, and they had not lost since I've been wearing the yellow pants.
0: Listen, as long as it's working, it doesn't matter if you believe it or not. You just keep wearing them, you know, just in case. Is there a daily ritual, whether it's for, I don't know, your son's baseball team or your favorite football team that you do every single time they play just to, you know, boost their odds a little bit? Let me know using the talkback mic.
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is 98.5 The Cat, the Hudson Valley's 90s to now. They officially filled up the teams earlier this week on The Voice. Adam Levine's team stocked as always. Who do you think's going to win this year? Let me know using the talkback mic.

0: 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Hey, my name is Shannon. Oh, I appreciate you hanging out with me tonight. Christina's calling in. If there was one band that you could listen to for the rest of your life, you couldn't listen to anybody else, who would it be?
1: Backstreet Boys.
0: Okay, good answer. I figured it was going to be a boy band of some sorts. I've got them on for you now. Here's I Want It That Way.

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1: If you have sworn off dating because it's too expensive and it's too awkward, I might have a way for you to reinvent the wheel on your love life. It's coming up in 6 minutes.

0: Hudson Valley's 90s to now. This is 98.5 The Cat. Taylor Swift taking over the Billboard Hot 100 chart from Ella Langley with that song that's Patient Zero. Hey, it's Shannon O. Have you ever tried going out on a breakfast date before? According to Kellogg's, yes, of course, the cereal company, meeting up for breakfast takes off the pressure from a date. Plus, if it goes well, you can extend it later in the day. But at the same time, it's an easy way to get out of it if it doesn't go well because you have to run errands or you have to run to work. But this is definitely more affordable than most options, you know, going out for cocktails, going out for dinner, because the average price of a date is close to $200 in this day and age. So why not just grab a croissant and have a nice casual conversation?
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98.5 The Cat, the Hudson Valley's 90s to now. Somebody tell me the plan behind this. Who came up with this at Starbucks? So they rolled out their holiday menu. It's going to be dropping early November. But they're taking out chestnut praline, one of the fan favorites, and replacing it with tiramisu. How do we feel?

98.5 The Cat, the Hudson Valley's 90s to now. If you don't want to get TP'd or egged for Halloween and trick-or-treat this year, this is the candy you need to make sure that you have in your bucket. It's coming your way in the next

0: 90s to now, this is 98.5 The Cat. Reese's Peanut Butter Cups, the GOAT once again when it comes to the most popular candy of the year for Halloween. Hey, it's Shannon O. But it turns out that handing out books is becoming more and more popular as well. I did not realize people were handing out things other than candy. But Danny, you said that this is pretty par for the course for your neighborhood. In fact, your daughter got a fish.
1: And all of a sudden, our oldest comes over and she's got a fish in her hand. And they've got this giant bin, like a huge Rubbermaid bin filled with goldfish. Now we don't go down that street anymore.
0: Yeah, that sounds like every parent's worst nightmare, a fish for trick-or-treating.
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0: Hudson Valley's 90s to now, 98.5 The Cat. I am giving you the option to choose the next song that I play. Hey, it's Shannon O, but you gotta let me know what you want to listen to using that talkback mic for right now. Natasha, this is your job. What do you want to hear?
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Conan O'Brien Needs a Friend, New Heights with Travis and Jason Kelsey. 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

is 98.5 The Cat. You can make some easy money today. Hey, it's Shannon O. I'll let you know how. You don't even have to get up from your chair, okay? I'll let you know how to win coming up in 6 minutes.

0: Mad the Cat, the Hudson Valley's 90s to now. $1,000 could be yours just by listening to the radio. Hey, it's Shannon O. We've got your first keyword of the day coming up at 9 o'clock this morning. JD, what would you do with that extra $1,000 if you won?
1: My plans for the money are probably to do something fun with the family and pay off some bills.
0: I like that. A little bit of fun, a little bit of responsibility. Well, good luck to you once again. That keyword coming up at 9 a.m.
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0: 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You can find us on Facebook at 98.5 The Cat. He was listed as one of Time Magazine's most influential rising stars. To sum it all up, Joe Jonas described Alex Warren as a stand-up guy with a big heart, who cares a lot about his fans and all the people in his life. Quote, he's a legend. I feel like that's a pretty good description.
1: They say the holy water's watered down, and this town's lost its faith. Our colors will fade eventually, so if our time is running out, day after day, we'll make the mundane a masterpiece. Oh my, my, oh my, my love, I take one look at you, you're taking me out.

98.5 The Cat. Money's tight this year. I get it. That's why you should rent your Halloween costume. And there's one place you could probably do it for free, by the way. I got details on that coming up in the next 10 minutes.

0: to tell your smart device to play 98.5 on iHeartRadio. Do you have a Halloween party this year and you're like, I have no idea what to dress up as, nor do I want to spend a ton of money on a costume? I got you. Hey, it's Shannon O. Apparently, libraries, some of them at least, have costumes that you can rent out. I didn't realize that you could rent anything outside of maybe like a book or a DVD. Although, Andrea, you said that there's something else that you've rented from there before.
1: So it's not that crazy, but you can check out video games from the library.
0: Oh.
1: Like PlayStation games, Xbox games, but even Nintendo Switch games.
0: What a stellar idea. So that way you can try before you buy. I like that. Thanks for calling in, Andrea. What's the craziest thing you've rented from the library? Let me know by hitting the talk back, Mike.
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You can find us on Facebook at 98.5 The Cat. You know what you need to do this weekend? Just rent a hotel room. This is apparently all the rage with Gen Z. They're doing something called room rotting, where you rent a hotel room. So that way you're out of your house, you feel less guilty about this, and you sit in there and you binge watch TV shows.

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98.5 The Cat. That's wrapping it up for me tonight. My name is Shannon L. I hope you have a fantastic rest of your Thursday. Don't forget to be listening around 9 o'clock this morning when we give you your first chance of the day at $1,000. Never made it.

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1: We're having a conversation behind the scenes here because we're trying to figure out what Gen Z is. There's some big meeting we're having behind the scenes about Gen Z today or something like that. And John goes, I'm Gen Z.
2: Well, I said I'm a millennial cusp to Gen Z.
1: So you're on the cusp of Gen Z?
2: I would say so, yes.
1: Huh. But you're... dates don't check out to me.
2: What do you mean?
1: 1997 through 2012 was Gen Z.
2: Yeah, millennial is 1981 to 1996. And if I'm 1993, that's pretty close
3: to
2: 96.
3: That's a long
1: time.
3: That's
1: a long time. You're 1993 and Gen Z is 1997.
2: That's 3 years in a 16-year window.
1: Let me answer these, but you're not there.
4: I would say cusp means a year.
1: Yeah. Yeah.
4: Year and a half at most.
2: Who is the director of cusp here?
1: I think we are. We outrank you.
2: No.
1: Did you grow up with smartphones?
2: No, not originally.
1: That's Gen Z. They grew up with smartphones. High-speed internet. Did you have high-speed internet the entire time in your life?
2: Yes, I did.
4: That dial-up? Okay.
1: You never heard that?
2: Like when I was a baby, I remember.
1: Was social media an everyday part of your life?
2: I mean, yeah. I got a MySpace in like 6th grade or 7th grade.
1: Uh-huh. Okay. I don't think you're on the cusp. I think you're a millennial, dude.
2: I'm technically a millennial.
1: Technically.
3: Yeah. He has to.
2: But if someone also born in 1981 is a millennial, like that person is 12 years older
1: than me. We're not talking about that person. We're talking about Gen Z is 97 to 2012, and you were born in 93.
2: Yeah, that's pretty close. That's like a young cusp millennial.
4: See, it's close, but it's not cusp.
2: I think it's a cusp.
1: It's not cusp, and it's a four-year difference.
2: It's a rounded cusp.
4: A big cusp.
2: Yes.
1: How big is your cusp?
2: It's 3 years.
1: That's your cusp.
2: That's my cusp. Yeah, within 3 years, give or take.
1: What are you, Jill?
4: I'm millennial.
1: What am I, Gen X?
4: Yes.
1: I think I might be a millennial cusp. I think I might be, guys. Do you have gray hair, John?
2: Yeah.
1: You are not Gen
2: Z. I got a few of those. No, but a lot of people gray early, including myself. I started graying at like 25.
1: Oh, you're just on the cusp of gray.
2: Yeah.
1: Yeah, okay.
2: But gray cusp. 98.5.
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1: Did it again. I flashed a stranger.
2: Oops. Joe, you really got to solve this.
1: I did it again.
0: Oops, I did it again.
1: And it was one of those things where I thought, okay, maybe he didn't see, but there's all these guys on our street, they're trimming the palm trees. And they've been out there all day yesterday.
2: Is that a euphemism?
1: No. But they had on, you know, the vests, and they're making a lot of noise. And we got an Amazon delivery, so I went outside. Mm-hmm. And I bent down to get the, like, to pick up the package.
0: And you showed your palm tree?
1: I was in a very loose fitted shirt with nothing on underneath.
0: Yep.
1: So when I'm bending down and then I look up and the man's standing there.
0: Oh my God.
1: And so then I pick up the package and I thought, okay, he didn't say anything. It's bright out here. Like, he's working. So I said, oh my gosh, thank you so much for doing this.
0: And like, he said,
3: you have no pants on.
1: Oh, I have pants on.
0: Oh.
1: I have shorts.
0: No, she looked down her top.
1: I have little shorts on, but the shirt covers the shorts.
2: That's not an unreasonable question to ask.
1: I know.
0: Booty shorts.
1: I wouldn't go outside without pants on.
3: I think
1: I've learned my lesson.
3: Like, anymore. Starting now.
1: Yeah. But he saw down my top and things were hanging. And so when I said...
0: They wobbled to and fro.
1: Thank you so much. We appreciate what you're doing.
0: And he said,
1: I appreciate what you're doing.
2: Oh my God.
1: I promise you... Said it exactly like that.
0: What a dirtbag.
1: And I just go, okay, bye.
0: And I just went upstairs.
1: Oh,
0: what a dirtbag.
1: I don't know. He was a younger guy.
0: Yeah.
1: But he said, I appreciate what you're
0: doing. That's rude.
1: And I just thought,
0: Yeah, that's rude. I, the other day, when you were sick and I talked to you on the phone.
1: Yeah.
0: You did a little show there too.
1: I realized that.
0: And I didn't
1: and I
0: say
1: pulled
0: a word.
1: It back up.
2: Oh my gosh.
0: I didn't say a word.
2: You got to be more aware.
1: I know.
0: She's flashing everybody left and right.
1: No, I was in pajamas. Val FaceTimed me about 20 times when I was out.
0: I did not FaceTime you 20 times, babe. Don't be a little fibber dibber. Come on now.
1: It wasn't 20. It was more like 6.
0: Two. Two. But, we can go to the record. It's in my phone.
1: No, but I was in pajamas. But I made sure then I zoomed in on my face once I looked down and you didn't see anything, but it was lower than I would have liked.
2: You think
0: yeah,
2: people
0: it was more
2: don't
0: than
2: see.
0: I would have liked too.
2: I don't think
1: clearly,
2: they see.
1: Clearly.
0: She's an exhibitionist.
1: No.
0: You know? It seems like it. No, not an intentional exhibitionist.
1: Yeah.
0: You're an accidental exhibitionist.
1: Which is weird.
2: An accidentalist.
1: Thank you. Yeah that's
0: it's somewhere deep in your psyche that you want to go to a nudist beach or something.
1: Oh, I really don't. Oh. You know how I feel about nudity.
0: I don't.
1: Don't.
0: But thank you for the update. I'm holding on your rope, got me 10 feet off.

0: Hudson Valley's 90s to now, 98.5 The Cat.
1: He's got a text. Text says, you up? Is that for me? Is that for me, that text?
2: Yes.
1: Up there, 3143?
2: Yes.
1: Is that for, who's that for?
2: That's for you.
3: Definitely for
1: That's
3: you.
1: For me?
3: They're
1: you up?
3: They're shooting their shot.
1: They're shooting their shot. All right.

0: 98.5 The Cat, the Hudson Valley's 90s to now.
1: Hi, Patty. How are you?
2: Hi. Fine. How are you guys?
1: We're doing all right. You're on the radio, Patty. What's up?
2: Hi.
0: too early for that.
2: It's my first time, so I'm really nervous.
1: Patty, what do you do for a living?
2: I'm an accounting for a school district.
1: Okay. And how long have you been doing that?
2: Oh, wow. Like 22 years.
1: Yeah, do you enjoy it?
2: I do. I really like to work with numbers.
1: Yeah.
2: And of course, at a school district, you know, I'm helping students. So
1: yeah,
2: it's great.
1: It's neat when the numbers come out the way you want. And also when you find are there saving areas and stuff, it's kind of an exciting thing, right?
2: Yeah, for sure. For sure.
1: I should have you come to my house and dive into my Quicken.
0: How fun.
1: Do you guys balance your checkbooks?
2: Oh my gosh, Quicken, how old are you?
1: Patty, I'd ask this very seriously. I've just used it for years and I have that down and that really helps me. Is there a better program to keep track of all your finances? And like, I keep track of everything we buy and categorize it and stuff too.
2: Well, nowadays the actual bank portals have all that budgeting and they help you with setting up your accounts the way you want to and things like that.
1: Yeah, I don't know though. I feel like Quicken does more than that.
3: I can't tell you the last time I wrote a check.
1: Well, yeah, right, but I have like my credit card statements. I pull them in, all them as well. I have my checking account. I have my money market account. I have all those things right there. I can see at a moment's notice.
3: I see.
1: What it is, and I don't know.
2: Okay.
3: Well, I just do a quick glance before I pay my bill.
1: Oh, okay.
3: Just like, oh, yeah, this looks good.
1: Well, where are you hiding the big money?
2: Jill, a funny story.
3: Oh, yes.
1: We're so close.
2: I ordered some checks for my mom, and she's in her 80s. And she said, why did you send me so many? She says, I don't think I'm going to live that long.
3: Oh, no.
1: Why was that a quick story for Jill? Jill, did you just order new checks?
2: She says that she hardly writes checks.
1: And oh, got it.
2: Who
1: okay.
2: Checks nowadays, yeah.
3: Yeah, it's so true.
1: Wow.
0: Can I jump in for a second? Because I know something about Patty.
3: Oh.
0: She claims that she saw you somewhere.
1: Oh, Patty.
2: Yes.
1: Where do you think you saw me, Patty?
2: Well, I went to the Bruno Mars concert on Wednesday, the first show, and I was sitting in a suite, and two suites to my left, I saw a gentleman, and I was like, wait a second, he looks familiar. So I went on to my Instagram because I follow you on Instagram, and I showed my husband and I said, doesn't this look like Valentine? And he's like, oh, for sure. It's him. It's him. So I took a picture and I had it. And so I keep hearing on the radio something about you being sore that everybody else went to Bruno Mars. And I'm like, wait a second. I have evidence.
0: I would like to see this picture.
3: We
0: I would very much
3: it.
0: Like to see this picture.
1: Now, Patty, wouldn't that be a twist? Wouldn't that be a twist?
3: No way.
1: Wouldn't that be something?
0: In the suite.
2: In a suite.
1: But not invited.
0: Okay, but still. Opening night?
1: But not invited. When all my friends were going.
3: You were still there.
2: Yeah, he got to see the show.
3: Okay, I'm about to give you my personal number so you can send me this.
4: This is suspicious.
3: Yeah.
1: Yeah, because if this turns out to be some bald-headed old dude in a wheelchair, we're going to have an issue. Because, Patty, it wasn't me, babe. I wasn't there. What night was this? Wednesday night?
2: Yes, it was.
1: Patty, I can tell you exactly where I was Wednesday night. And about 10 other old people can tell you, too. Because I was doing Copacabana at the Memory Care Center and killing it.
2: Well, I even recognize that shirt that you were wearing.
1: Oh, Patty, send it. No, we're going to put you on hold. Jill will pick up. You can send the photo to her. Can you do that?
3: Oh, my gosh.
2: Yeah, I can do that.
1: All right, hang on. We'll do this. Hang on. Hang on a second. Jill, she's there.
3: Okay.
1: We'll do a break. Come back. And then we'll do a full reveal of this photo on the air.
3: Okay.
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1: If you don't follow the show on social media, we'd love you to do that. At Valentine in the Morning. At Valentine in the Morning on Facebook and Instagram. And everyone's personal accounts are listed right there as well. But give us a follow. At Valentine in the Morning.

0: by the cat. We're going to launch into our topic tingles. Each of us has a topic. Which topic tingles you? Jill, would you like to go first?
1: Sure. I would like to talk to the Uber Eats drivers, the Postmates. Did I say that right?
0: Postmates?
1: Did I say it right? Yeah.
0: Not really, but
1: nope.
0: It's okay.
1: Postmates?
0: Yeah.
1: Okay, any type of like deliverer?
0: Yeah.
1: Do you care what we look like? Like, do you remember what we look like when we come out? When I was sick, I had some soup delivered. And I tried telling him from the porch that, oh, I'm sick. You can just leave it right there. But he kept coming. So then I came outside and I was a mess. And I just thought, is he going to remember me?
0: I don't think so. Well, if you're like a super hot lady or super hot dude, you probably
1: watch yourself.
2: What do you mean if?
1: Yeah, that's what I'm saying.
0: You said you looked rough. So if you come out looking super hot, they probably remember that.
1: Okay.
0: I don't know if they remember the rough looking people because okay. They're making so many deliveries. My guess, but let's find out. Uber Eats and Postmaters.
1: Mm-hmm. Do you remember what your people look like?
0: John?
2: There is a new member of the Mexican Armed Forces, and it is a Chihuahua.
0: It's teeny.
2: It's the teeniest thing, and he has a little SWAT team vest and night vision goggles. So you know what? Shout out your Chihuahua.
0: What? Okay, thank you.
1: Didn't you grow up with Chihuahuas?
2: My mom had 4 Chihuahuas growing up, and such each of them had its
0: annoying
2: own...
0: annoying little dogs.
2: So annoying. However, my mom loved them dearly. She has one tattooed on her arm.
0: Mm-hmm.
2: I feel like when you have... like when you're welcomed yourself into this Chihuahua club, like it's a club for life.
0: Probably. Mm-hmm.
2: People just adore these dogs.
0: Like calves can be kind of annoying sometimes to calf owners, but we love them so much.
2: And my mom has 1 Chihuahua left.
0: Oh.
2: And this thing is falling apart. I mean, it's got its tongue is permanently hanging out.
0: Yeah. So shout out your Chihuahuas.
2: So shout out your Chihuahuas.
1: Okay.
0: Do the Postmate and Uber drivers remember if you look bad or look great or whatever.
1: Yeah, do you remember my face?
0: Okay. Mine, a little different.
1: Uh-oh.
0: What?
1: It's going to be like super serious.
0: Why?
1: I don't know.
2: We need diversity here.
0: Yeah.
1: Of course.
0: Your life / relationship. It looks great on paper. It looks really good on paper. Everyone goes, oh my God, it's fantastic. It looks great. But something's missing. What is it? You can be honest. You can be anonymous if you want. Your life, it looks great on paper. But something's missing. What is it? 31043. Shout your Chihuahua. Do the Uber Eats drivers remember what you look like? Or your life looks great on paper, but something's missing. What is it? 31043. Whoever's topic tingles you, feel free to answer. It's Valentine in the morning. 98.5.
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1: My kid gets in town tonight. He's flying back with his roommate from college. I'm looking forward to spending some time with him while he's home for the weekend. We'll see him again for homecoming.

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1: Let's do a little reset of our topic tingles here.
2: Okay, Uber Eats, Postmates drivers, do you remember the people you're delivering to? The next topic, shout out your chihuahua. And the next topic, does your life look good on paper, but something's missing?
0: Right. Good morning, Aaron. You got a chihuahua shout out for us?
3: I do.
0: All right, who's your chihuahua?
3: I have actually one left. I have Prudence. And I had three.
0: Why are you laughing at that? She's one left, she's Prudence, so you start laughing.
4: That's what I said about my mom. My mom had four chihuahuas growing up, and one is left.
0: So
4: those
0: rude.
4: Little suckers last forever.
2: He did say that earlier.
0: Yeah, I know, the little suckers. Well, we don't know how long this one lasted. How

0: Whose topic tingled you, Alana?
1: I was going to answer on the something's missing. Like,
0: all right, so yeah, so on paper, your life looks great. People see it on paper, go, oh, this is fantastic. But you know something's missing. And this could be a totally honest answer following the Chihuahua conversation. Yeah. What's missing? What's going on? What do you think is missing?
1: So life is great, you know, but then, like, you just feel like, I feel like experiences are missing.
0: Yeah.
1: Like, you know, we have the opportunities to, like, take mini vacations and go somewhere fun, or, like, go to a concert. You know, we have the means to go to concerts, but life just gets so busy. Like, we rarely take those opportunities.
0: Yeah. I guess you gotta pre-program that with your partner and try and make those opportunities happen. But we can also get stuck in that world of opportunity wanting it to happen because of the FOMO we see. You know, you see your friends go to Bruno Mars, like, oh my God, they went to the Romantic Tour, and oh my God, Jill gets to go to the Romantic Tour, and all this stuff. And so you have that FOMO a little bit, and that can be kind of controlling because people, remember that great line, it's like, where's your favorite place in the world? My favorite place in the world is where my favorite people are. So it's not necessarily a destination or point. It's being around the people that you love and care about. So sometimes when we look at it differently, experiences can be the experience that we have with the people we love and care about, whether it be near, far, or on top of a mountain, or at a Bruno Mars show. So just you try and make the time. If that's what you feel is like missing, you try and make that time.
1: Yeah, we're actually going to try to start going hiking again because that's one of our favorite things to do.
0: Perfect. Yeah. One step at a time. That's a health benefit. It's a relationship benefit. It's great. Don't let up on that. Put that down on your paper today. Talk to your partner and go, we're going this day. Okay?
1: Yeah. Yeah, all absolutely. Right.
0: Well, thanks, Alana. Thanks for calling in.
1: Yeah, thanks for having me.
0: Of course, we'll put you on the Christmas card list. Hang tight, one sec.
1: All right.
0: Monica, good morning. How are you?
2: I'm good. How are you?
0: Doing all right. So you're the food delivery person, right?
2: Yes, definitely.
0: Okay, and you notice that Jill is unattractive when you go to her house?
2: Probably, but that's okay. If they're at home, it's probably because they're either at home sick or they're working from home, or, you know, maybe they're just had a baby and
0: gave up, no effort, you know, or something. Who knows, right?
3: So you see them, you realize they're not looking their best, but then do you forget about them when you leave?
2: I probably do and say, you know, I'm just going to wish them well. And if I knew that the item was soup, maybe they're not feeling well. So, you know, I'm just going to wish
0: throw them
2: well
0: a feel better or something. You clock that they look disheveled and somewhat derelict.
3: I love this. Thank you, Monica. I feel better.
0: Yeah. Did a guy say anything to you, that person?
3: Did they go, he didn't say anything.
0: He just went, oh!
3: No, I was trying to save him. Like, don't come any closer. I'm sick.
0: Right, right. Oh, he knew you were sick then, totally,
3: Yeah.
0: But there was no, like, instant reaction, like, huh?
3: Not that I noticed, but he was wearing sunglasses, so could have been in the eyes.
0: Did you ever heard that? When you open, somebody opens up the door, say hi, and it's not what you thought they would look like, whether good, bad, whatever, and you go, whoa!
2: No, I don't think I have gotten that reaction yet.
0: Yeah, no, I wouldn't either. That's a strange thing to do.
3: The worst is when you get caught in the photo. When you're, like, taking the photo to confirm.
0: Yes, and you see the person at the door trying to open the door. And you're like,
3: bending over. I'm like, oh, man.
0: Bending over?
3: Picking it up.
0: I know.
3: Picking it up.
0: You're bending over right when he's taking the photo? I'd wait a second.
3: Well, I didn't know they were taking the photo from the car.
0: Oh, he's doing it from the car.
3: Yeah.
0: My guy who does it from the steps, like, right there. Yeah, your people are trying to get away from you.
3: Yeah, they're like,
0: ooh, I'm taking it from the car.
3: Yikes.
0: Well, Monica, thanks for calling in. You just have a great day, okay?
2: Oh, yeah, thanks. Guys, you too.
0: Appreciate you. 98.5.
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1: Topic tingles. We got your text coming in here. 31043. 31043. Do you have a chihuahua that needs a shout out? Do you judge your customers as an Uber Eats driver when you drop off the food and you see what they look like? Or on paper, does your life look okay, but yet there's something missing?
2: This text says, shout out to Tippy, RIP, half chihuahua, half cocker spaniel. And then this text says, I once had a little too much to drink and I ordered Uber Eats and I answered the door topless. I guarantee you, that guy remembers that delivery.
1: Yeah, by the way, that person, I know who texted that.
2: Yeah?
1: It's Ryan Seacrest. And we've all seen what's happening there.

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1: Kenny, you can't leave Kenny in hold. Brian goes, we're backed up in time. We talked too long to those callers, but you gotta, you can't leave. Kenny has got a little pup sitting there. Hey, Ken.
2: Hello there.
1: Hello, Kenny. Thanks for moving things along. Good. So what's your Chihuahua's name?
2: You know what? I don't have one now, but I grew up with them.
1: Oh, all right. So your Chihuahua's in heaven.
2: I had four different ones.
1: Yeah.
2: I had four different ones growing up. And the reason we got them, I don't know if anybody knows this, is because I had some severe asthma, and they help with asthma.
1: Oh, they do? How do they help with asthma? What do? They just don't shed or anything like that?
2: There's something in their hair that it pulls the particles out from away from the lungs.
1: Stop it.
2: And every time a dog would get lost or whatever, I'd be in the emergency room within 24 hours.
1: Oh, my God. So wait a minute. So you're saying, based on your scientific research, if you're having an asthma attack and you don't have your inhaler, you sniff a Chihuahua.
2: You know what? This dog slept with me. All four of them would sleep with me. The doctor actually suggested it.
1: Huh.
2: And that's what that always worked.
1: All right. Wow. I'm going to listen. Whenever we're putting this out on the air.
2: Or a dog was lost or died. Whenever a dog died or anything, I'd have asthma attacks again.
1: All right, so listen, we're putting this out there. Does anybody else have asthma and have a Chihuahua and think that helps out?
2: They also help with emphysema.
1: Emphysema as well. Chihuahua is something in their hair, he's saying, gets into the lungs. This is scientific research from Kenny here in HB.
3: I had pretty bad asthma growing up.
1: Yes, did the Chihuahuas help?
3: And we have Chihuahuas, and I did outgrow my asthma for the most part. Like, I rarely have asthma attacks these days.
1: Hmm, okay.
4: This is big.
3: Correlation, not sure if causation.
1: All right, let's find out. Chihuahuas, reach out if you are doing God's work out there. Kenny, thanks for holding on. I appreciate that.
2: You're very much welcome. And you go, I love you guys. I listen to you every morning on my way in to work.
1: All right. Well, thank you, man.
4: Kenny.
1: We appreciate you, and safe drive.
2: You bet. You guys have a great day.
1: You too, brother. Take care. Chihuahuas out there saving lives. 98.5, the Cat.
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1: Jill has got the entertainment headlines.
2: There is a new movie in production about Hugh Hefner. And the Playboy Mansion. And Jessica Biel has now joined the cast. She's going to play Kimberly Conrad, the 1989 Playmate of the Year, who married Hugh Hefner that same year and had two sons with him before they divorced. And there's a few items headed to auction, including the axe wielded by Jack Nicholson in The Shining, also the blue dresses worn by the twins in the film, and then over 400 items from the personal collection of Paul Rubens, Pee-wee Herman. That's going to be going to auction soon as well. I'm Jill with Entertainment Headlines.

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1: School principals, where are you at? School administrators, where are you at? Profession confession this hour. You can remain totally anonymous. Totally anonymous, as many of you probably will want to when you call up. Mm-hmm. What things do parents, students, and teachers at tu escuela, what do they do at your school that makes your life harder? This is a chance to change things for the better. For you, principals, assistant principals, administrators, overlords, as some call you. 31043.
2: We put this up on Facebook and we got one comment that said when they start off with, I know my child is not perfect.
1: Oh,
2: and then they followed it with, in all caps.
1: Because here it comes.
2: And then another comment says, when kids say, that's not mine. Oh, okay. But it was in your pants. It is yours. I've done this for many, many, many
1: but
2: years.
1: But it was in your pants? Yeah, there's so many follow-up questions about that. That's not mine. But it's in your pants. What is... Maybe that person should call or not call. I'm not sure on that one. But Dude Moran Anonymous, text in 31043. If you're a principal, what are some of the things that parents and other teachers and kids do that just annoy the heck out of you? Reach out. 31043. It is the battle of the sexes. Representing the men. His name is Steve. Works as a hospital clerk and enjoys watching sports. Steve, what's up, buddy?
3: Let's go.
1: Go.
2: Yeah. Representing the ladies, her name is Amy. She works as an on-camera host and enjoys traveling. Let's hear it for Amy.
1: What's up, Amy? What's going on?
4: What's up? Good morning.
1: All right, here's how it works, Amy. I'm going to ask you a few questions. Steve, Jill's going to ask you some questions. Best out of three wins. Tied at the end of regulation, we go to a not-so-tough tiebreaker question. Let us start with the ladies. What sport with Indigenous American origins uses a redded stick and rubber ball? What?
4: Oh, wow. I have no idea.
1: I don't even know if I said that stuff right. What sport with Indigenous American origins, okay, uses a redded stick and rubber ball?
2: That's retted? Supposed to be netted?
1: Is that supposed to be netted stick, John?
5: It's supposed to be netted stick.
1: Oh, my God.
5: TikTok radio.
1: TikTok radio.
5: Here we go.
1: This is it.
5: We knew it was going to come.
1: No, give her the bell.
5: Oh, okay. Yeah, yeah, yeah.
1: You're getting the bell just because.
5: Yeah.
1: So it's supposed to be netted, N-E-T-T-E-D. It said redded. John, write that question. John wrote that. And John's been doing two shifts. He does TikTok radio in the afternoons, too. And I was told by Tom Pullman and John Peek and John Camucci it would not impact the show.
5: This
1: and
5: is not going to help my case, but I was misspelling questions far before TikTok.
1: True. That is
5: actually,
1: true.
5: Yeah, he's got
1: that's
5: it there.
1: True. And I'm an idiot going, uses a redded stick. Netted stick, rubber balls, lacrosse. We're giving it to you because of what a mess this was. All right.
2: All right, Steve.
4: Thank you.
2: What do you call a loop of elastic encased in loose gathered fabric that forms a soft ruffle when twisted around the hair? It's a rubber band that goes around your hair with a bunch of loose fabric.
3: A hair tie.
2: Oh, God. That's a scrunchie.
1: I like how you said the question second. It's a hair tie that goes around your hair, the fabric.
2: What?
1: You guys are doing really tough questions
2: that's
1: today.
2: That's scrunchie. That's easy.
1: No, but the question, what do you call a loop of elastic encased in loose gathered fabric that forms a soft ruffle when twisted around the hair?
2: Yeah, that's
5: fun,
2: the,
5: Jill.
2: That's
1: guys.
2: That's the definition online.
3: I don't think I've heard anyone call it a scrunchie since like middle school. But
1: all right, well.
5: They still call it scrunchies.
1: You know what?
2: Yeah.
1: Give him that.
5: Okay.
2: All right.
1: I'm stepping in now. I'm feeling for my peeps out there. Current score is 1-1. Here we go. In video games, what does RPG stand for, Amy?
4: I have no idea. I'm not a gamer.
1: That's okay. It's a role-playing game. Role-playing game, RPG.
2: Steve, in what Olympic sport did Michelle Kwan compete?
3: Ice skating.
2: That's correct.
1: All right, my man, here we go. Here we go. Current score is 2-1, guys. Got to get this right. Francis Scott Key wrote the lyrics to what patriotic anthem? Think about that. Francis Scott Key. You know that name.
4: I do.
1: Ooh. say
4: the Pledge of Allegiance?
1: Can. No, that's not it. Star Spangled Banner. Star Spangled Banner.
4: Oh, no.
1: That means you have to leave America and the fellas win. Congrats. You got it, brother. Battle of the Sexes Championship Certificate posted on socials. The hashtag Valentine in the morning. You share that with pride. Okay, Steve?
3: I will. Let's go. 98.5.
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0: 985 The Cat. Profession confession. School principals. You can stay anonymous. We can give you a voice change if you want. We'll change your voice. What things do parents, students, and teachers do that make your life harder? Text in at 31043.
1: This text says parents skipping the teacher completely and emailing me because their child got a B on one assignment.
0: The end around. Yeah, you should always go up the chain. People don't like when you go around them.
1: And then this text says, when mom or dad says, my child would never do that, when I am literally showing them the security footage.
0: Or how about instead of the end around, I bet administrators hate this too and stuff, when you CC like everybody on this thing. Like you're talking to one person, the teacher maybe, you CC the principal, CC the school superintendent, yep. CC the local council member, CC the board of directors. I mean, it's like, come on. 31043, principals, this is your chance to reach out. Let your voice be heard.

0: integrated schools and not knowing basic math, and then professors are being forced to reteach the basic math.
1: Yep. Mm-hmm. I'm a believer of standardized testing to a certain extent, depending on, you know, the resources that you have.
0: Sure.
1: But they definitely do tell what a student knows. And when you get to college, you're going to find out the hard way that you don't know anything. So
0: right.
1: Better late, you know, better and now than later. So
0: there's obviously struggles with socioeconomic differences and stuff like that, but we should look to enhance anybody who needs that help and provide them the tutoring, provide them the extra, you know, effort so they can get to the spot where these other kids that might have tutors and stuff helping out with SATs, ACTs and things. All right. Good job, principal.
1: If we're
0: good
1: pouring money into AI, I think that we should pour money into tutoring and all that.
0: So. Right. I like it. All right. Good stuff. That was very serious and very well said. Thank you very much for your appearance.
1: Thank you, guys.
0: What's the name of your school?
1: Oh, going to keep it anonymous.
2: He tried to get you.
3: She's too smart for you.
0: Doing that one for the PTA mamas out there.
3: These moms are like, come on.
1: Yeah, get her name.
0: Say it. I'm in drop-off line, and that principal didn't wave at me. What's going on? All right, thanks, principal. Appreciate you. 98.5.
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1: You're anonymous, voice changers on. How do parents, students, and teachers make your life harder?
2: All right. So what I experience a lot of is all those things that you guys had already mentioned, in addition to staff just tattling on each other. So it can be little things like, oh, they came a little bit late. And even though it was still before the kids arrived, we do have a, you know, be on time policy, but there are exceptions. We have traffic and whatnot, but like tattling on that, they were on their phone. And then what makes it worse is even when they don't see me address it, they think I've done nothing. So it's very similar to the way that students behave, in the sense that, so-and-so called me a name, but the teacher didn't do anything. But we are very private about the consequences and the conversations that we have with students, just like we are with the way we discuss with staff members. So the tattling and the you didn't do anything just because they didn't see it directly.
1: Okay, Principal Anonymous, I have to be honest. That happens at iHeart too.
3: Definitely.
1: People tattle on people here all the time.
4: Oh, yeah.
1: And then we also notice it's not being addressed, but maybe it is being addressed.
4: Let's hope.
2: Oh, that's hilarious. But I do hear a lot with you guys that you guys do tattle on each other openly on the radio too. So that makes me laugh.
5: Oh, well, there is that.
4: Yeah.
1: We're not hiding it.
4: Yeah.
1: Thank you for what you do, and I hope things get better for you, and thanks for being a great principal. How long have you been doing it?
2: About 7 years.
1: Love that. What was the name of your school, you said?
2: Absolutely will not share.
1: Fantastic. Have a great day.
2: Thank you. I appreciate you all.
1: Stargazing, this is my

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1: Okay, the anonymous principals are all lined up. None of them want to say their name or school, obviously. We have an anonymous principal on, and you do want the voice changer?
2: Yes.
1: Okay, Big P.
2: Does everybody listen to me? Like, they all know when it's me.
1: Well, you might want to change your cadence and delivery as well. As you tell us things parents, students, and teachers do that make your life harder. Go right ahead.
2: So we have a lot of students who are either hitting people or kicking people, including staff. And when we call, parents are just like, you know, a million excuses of why their child might be doing that. And nobody wants to hold them accountable at home. It's a very simple thing. It's called structure, rules, consequences. Like, do it at home, because we cannot do it at school if you're not doing it at home.
3: I like that.
1: Look at that. Keep your hands to yourself, kids. What's the age group you're dealing with?
2: We're elementary, so TK to fifth grade.
1: Yeah, and kicking and biting and touching and all that stuff.
2: It's getting worse and worse every year. And like, our youngest students are the worst at this point because of all this quote unquote permissive parenting. Excuse me, gentle parenting. I call it permissive parenting. But nobody wants to hold our kid accountable. And they'll even say to me, I don't want to be the bad guy. Oh my God, you're the parent.
1: I hear you. Listen, you've probably enjoyed our show for a long time, and you know how strict I was with my son.
2: Yeah. You're lucky he turned out so good.
1: I recognize that laugh. 98.5.

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1: Jill has got the entertainment headlines.
2: Cinemark has made a 19.5-inch tall popcorn bucket for Godzilla Minus Zero. This is the biggest popcorn bucket of all time, and Cinemark has officially revealed its Godzilla Minus Zero merchandise. It includes his popcorn bucket. It is a full-body Godzilla with a jagged dorsal plates and a massive tail, and it looks more like a collectible statue than really something that you would eat popcorn out of. Dunkin' is releasing a special menu for... Are you using the voice changer on me?
0: No.
1: I think you are.
0: I'm just getting it ready.
1: That's the perfect system. Put it back, Valentine.
3: Put it back to normal, please.
0: All right. It's back to normal again.
2: Is it?
0: Yes.
2: Okay. Thank you. And Dunkin' is releasing a special menu for Avengers Doomsday. It's going to be available beginning November 4th. It'll have special donuts and drinks and collectibles like the Dr. Doom Munchkins tin that comes with 25 donut holes. They're also going to have a color-changing mug, 4 character-themed cup sleeves, and different tumblers as well. I'm Jill with your entertainment headlines.

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1: We're going to get into a conversation in a few minutes here. What is something you can't buy the cheap version of? No matter how cheap it is, you go, no, I just can't do it. I've got to buy the real stuff, you know?
2: Maybe like dish soap.
1: Really? Dish soap, yeah.
2: Sometimes like the really cheap stuff that we've tried to save money on, you're using a ton of it to get the stuff clean. So then you're having to buy more and more and more. You might as well just splurge.
1: My wife has got some spray that she sprays on like our dishes when there's like a bunch of stuff on them, lets it sit overnight. It works great to get the stuff off.
2: Oh, really?
1: Yeah, I'll find out what it is. It's some kind of like Dawn spray or something in a bottle and you spray it on, let it sit for a while.
2: Oh.
1: I mean, it's probably not healthy. It doesn't sound healthy now that I say it, you know? So reach out 31043. You don't skimp on it. You don't buy the cheap version of it. What is that? It is the battle of the sexes. Representing the men. His name is Adam. Works a pest control inspector and enjoys going to the park with his kid. Adam, what's up, buddy?
3: Adam, what's up?
4: How are you doing today?
5: Morning.
2: Representing the ladies. Her name is Danielle. She's a grad student and enjoys going to the gym. Let's hear it for Danielle.
1: What's up, Danielle?
6: Good morning.
1: Good morning. Here's how it works, Danielle. I'm going to ask you a few questions. Adam, Jill's going to ask you some questions. Best out of three wins. Still tied the end of regulation. We go to a not-so-tough tiebreaker question. Let's start with the ladies. A bee colony. What name is given to the only female bee that can reproduce?
6: The queen bee.
1: The queen bee. What's up?
2: Adam, in the bee colony, what do you call the female bees that perform all the daily labor required to run and protect the hive?
4: The workers.
2: Yes, that's right.
1: Yeah,
2: the worker bees.
1: We had a queen bee here, and then there's just some worker bees.
7: Oh, yikes.
1: Yep. What actor starred in Disturbia and Transformers? Who was that?
6: Oh, Shia LaBeouf?
1: That's correct, yeah.
2: Adam, what is the name of Hilary Duff's character on her 2001 Disney Channel show?
4: Lizzie McGuire.
2: Yes.
1: What female aviator disappeared over the Pacific Ocean when trying to circumnavigate the globe?
6: Oh, Amelia Earhart.
1: That's correct, yeah. All right, that means we're tied up. Let's go to a not-so-tough tiebreaker question. Holler out your name if you know the answer. Your name will be your buzzer. Wait until Brian Burton finishes asking the question before you buzz in.
8: What was the last big event that you missed out on?
4: Adam.
6: Danielle.
2: Adam.
4: It was Warp Tour.
2: Oh.
1: Did all your friends and coworkers go and leave you behind?
4: Yep. Sadly.
1: Oh. Yep. Bro.
8: My man. Pounded the chest for you.
1: Fellas got it. Battle of Sex Championship Certificate. Post it on socials, the hashtag Valentine the morning you share that pride, okay?
4: Thank you.
1: As you exit the stage, this moment is entirely yours, Danielle. You take it away.
6: Alrighty. Well, thank you so much for letting me play. I always love listening to you guys. Thank you.
1: What do you love about the show, if I could ask you? What intrigues you and makes you laugh or makes you feel good?
6: Honestly, my favorite part is listening to Battle of the Sexes. I try to listen every morning and I always play along.
1: Yeah.
6: So it's always fun to get on, you know? So,
1: yeah, no, for
6: you.
1: Sure. It's wild because a lot of people do kind of mark that on their way to school or way to work or something. They always play along with it. It's cool. 98.5.
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1: Coming up, what is something you can't buy the cheap version of? You don't want the Temu version. Text in at 31043.
2: This text says trash bags. Cheap ones just turn taking out the trash into a gamble. And another text says shoes. I am on my feet all day. My knees can tell when I tried to save $30.
3: They say the holy water's watered down, and this town's lost its faith. Our colors will fade eventually, so if our time is running out, day after day, we'll make the mundane a masterpiece. Oh my, my, oh my, my love, I take one look at you, you're taking me out.

0: Spotify, the cat.
1: Milan, what do you refuse to buy the cheap version of?
2: There's three things. I cannot get the cheap version of toilet paper.
1: Yep.
2: Has to be Charmin Ultra Soft.
1: Okay.
2: I can't get the cheap version of paper towels, and I also cannot get the cheap version of English muffins.
1: Oh. I haven't had a good English muffin in years.
3: It's got to be Thomas, right?
1: It's got to be Thomas.
2: Thomas.
1: Yeah.
2: Thomas is the only answer. Correct.
1: Is it Thomas English muffin or Thomas is?
2: I think it's just Thomas. I don't know.
1: It might be. I always call it Thomas.
3: I'm buying the cheap version, apparently.
1: Oh, no. The Temu version of the English muffins.
4: You're right about Thomas. Just
1: is it just Thomas?
4: Old Thomas.
1: I always call them Thomas's for some reason. Hey, you get the Thomas's English muffins?
3: So embarrassing.
2: That's okay. We'll forgive you guys.
1: Excuse me?
3: Wait, excuse there's a little apostrophe. Me? He's right.
4: Oh, there's an apostrophe?
3: Look at that.
1: Oh! Alarm! Alarm! Alarm!
4: Did you say Thomas's?
3: So embarrassing.
4: That's embarrassing.
1: That's embarrassing.
4: All right.
1: That, right?
4: I'll
1: that,
4: take
1: that's
4: it.
1: Embarrassing. Man. All right. Milan, thanks for calling.
2: Thank you. Have a good day.
1: We
2: love
1: your show. Having you hang out with this wonderful group of tight knit friends.
2: Oh, yes. I hope you guys have a great day.
1: You too. See you later. Hey, good morning, Myra. How are you?
5: Good morning. I'm great. How are you guys?
1: We're doing good. So you'll never get the cheap version of what?
5: My husband will not allow me to buy the cheap brand of the Dude Wipes.
1: Dude Wipes.
5: Ooh. Yes.
1: I don't believe in those things, but man, you do not want a cheap version of a Dude Wipe.
5: No. So, and they're pricey for something you're literally going to flush down the toilet. Walmart makes the Quake brand. So when I saw that they were a third of the price, I said, I'm going to get them.
1: Does he
5: okay, I'm going to try them.
1: No, you don't want a cheap version, John. You've done that?
6: Yeah, 100%. I can only, and they're expensive, so I only use them for special occasions.
1: Yes. Right. Yeah. No, he's right. If they're an everyday thing, you got something else going on down there you got to work on, right?
6: It really is like festivals and camping trips. And
1: yeah, no, he's right. Huh. Oh. You guys are using these things every day?
5: He's using them every day, and then it's, from what he says, a lot at a time.
3: Once you start, it's hard to stop.
1: Hard, you guys have some dietary concerns.
3: No, stop. As everyone. I
1: first
3: take
1: off,
3: more care.
1: I don't use them. Sometimes I'm like a ghost. You can't even tell.
3: I don't want to know.
1: You know? And I have the
5: Toto gum. You know what's funny? I'm going to say this. Thanks to you guys, actually, this

0: 98.5 The Cat, the Hudson Valley's 90s to now.
1: Texan 31043. The question we're going to put out there, what's something you can't buy the cheap version of? You got to spend the cash on it. John, you got anything?
2: For me, it's anything electronic. I've tried buying bedside chargers from Temu or whatever.
1: Yeah, they're not good.
2: They're not good. Yeah. They really are not.
1: And you got to make sure it's got enough reviews and it's quality stuff.
2: Totally.
1: And not just the suggested one or something. Really, do a little research. Electronic stuff you want to work.
2: 100%. Yeah.
1: What about you, Jill?
3: Towels. Like bath towels. When I get out of the shower, I would love something kind of plush and nice and that actually absorbs.
1: Thank you.
3: And not just scratches.
2: What's that like?
1: Oh, I love the scratch, though.
3: You love the scratch?
1: Yeah, my wife will buy some of those expensive towels sometimes. They're really plush and blah, blah, blah. But I feel like the absorption rate is lower.
2: They don't dry as well.
3: I will send you a link.
1: I don't need a link. I like my old scratchy towel and I feel like it's getting in between the cracks and crevices. It's drying things,
3: get
1: you know?
3: Get up in there.
1: And down there between the toes. It's not just up in.
3: Okay.
1: You don't dry your toes?
2: You're there everywhere, man.
1: Yeah.
3: I air dry my toes.
1: You air dry your toes?
3: Yeah.
1: Do you put socks on?
3: No. Not usually.
1: Well, you're wearing sandals. Yeah, but you don't want to clean the moisture out between your toes? You're afraid of a fungal infection?
2: Just shake them a bunch of times to air dry them?
3: Walk around.
1: That's not healthy. No, I don't. Okay. Listen, no. No, I don't mean this in a bad way. No, I don't mean this in a bad way.
4: Let me live.
1: No, you live however you want. I'm just saying as a friend.
4: I'm not.
5: He's concerned.
1: I'm concerned. When you get moisture between the toes and that skin, because toes are very tight together, right? Most toes don't have a separation of an inch between them or something.
3: Okay, yeah.
1: So your skin is close together. It's moisture. It's skin on skin. Mm-hmm. That's a lot of guys in World War I. They got trench rot. Because of that.
2: This is

0: crazy.
1: I've seen your feet. I don't know. You know, something to be aware of. Just all I'm saying, be cautionary. And I would recommend all friends and family to dry between their toes. Especially if you're not wearing sandals. I mean, if it's a day where you're putting socks on and stuff. But I've seen you wear socks and shoes, so.
2: This sentence could have ended minutes ago. That was a long run-on sentence. A lot of attacks.
1: No attacks.
2: You've seen attacks. My feet, was the quote.
1: I've seen your feet. They're beautiful. Mm. So maybe you're doing something right. I don't know. Maybe that's great. Text your community. Jill, clean your feet. I didn't say clean. I said... All right, thank you for that. Brian, did you have something?
3: Nothing to say.
1: Ella Langley, she's in Texas. It is Valentine in the

0: The Hudson Valley's 90s to now, 98.5 The Cat.
1: Hi, Cheryl. Good morning.
2: Good morning.
1: How are you doing?
2: Good. How are you?
1: We're doing good. Myself, John, Brian, Tashi, Jill in the restroom.
3: Hiya. Mm-hmm.
1: What floor is she on? Was it after all that talk about the Toto and the dude wipes and everything?
3: I don't know, but she had to go, and our bathroom is down, so you have to go to the fourth
1: floor. She
3: had
1: to go to a different floor. Yeah. Oh, so she had to go from 5 down to 4 to use the restroom down there. That's so strange, right? So, you will not get a cheap version of what?
2: Ranch dressing.
1: Who's your brand? Who do you like?
2: Probably Hidden Valley.
1: Hidden Valley, yeah. Girl, I was about to say that. That's old school stuff, man.
2: Yeah, especially if you buy, like, you know, a good pizza or a good salad and put the store brand on there.
1: Yeah, you need some Hidden Valley. Hidden Valley's good ranch dressing. You know what's a good dressing that nobody gets anymore? And don't look at me like I'm an old dude. Because I'm a big blue cheese fan. I love a balsamic blue cheese,
4: okay.
1: A vinaigrette blue cheese. I love blue cheese crumbles and stuff like that. You know what dressing I miss? And it was a steakhouse dressing that we got as a kid and stuff like that. Do you remember French dressing? Do you ever hear of that?
2: Oh, yeah. The red one?
1: Yeah, it's kind of an orangey type color sometimes. Yeah, French dressing.
2: Yeah.
1: That was pretty good. I think they made a good one of that. Hey, Jill.
5: Hi.
2: Yeah.
1: No one mentioned anything, don't worry.
5: Yeah, right.
1: No one said anything. So you haven't heard what we're talking about?
5: No.
1: Why don't you try and jump into the conversation without knowing what we're talking about?
5: Go ahead. Hey, Cheryl.
2: Hi.
5: Hi, what's going on?
1: No, you can't do that. No, you can't do that.
5: Well, then someone say
1: something. You have to say what you think based on what she said.
5: Okay.
1: Go ahead.
5: You love the show so much.
1: No, try again.
5: Are you talking about the topic?
1: We don't know.
5: Oh.
1: Try again. You've been listening to the show for a while and stuff.
5: I do that too.
4: There we go.
3: You do? Where do you find it?
5: Usually at Costco.
3: Because I've never heard of it.
1: That's so strange.
4: Me neither. I was paying attention, like thinking I was going to know what he was talking about, and then he said it, and I was like, I don't know what that is.
3: When's the last time you had it?
5: Last night.
1: Where did you put it?
5: In the kitchen.
1: Why did you put it in the kitchen?
5: Because I felt like most people would see it there.
1: Are you okay with people seeing it?
4: Trying to show it off.
5: Depends on who the person is.
3: That's strange.
1: Who would you like to show it to the most?
5: Jeff.
1: You'd like to show Jeff that the most?
5: Yep.
1: How would Jeff react to it?
5: He'd be pleased. He'd want to keep me around.
1: All right. It's not hard to keep this girl around. Just get some French dressing.
5: Oh, hey, I was right about the kitchen.
1: You were right. You're pretty close.
3: We were trying to
1: knock you out of the park. Cheryl, thanks for calling in. I appreciate you listening to the show.
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0: 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Hey, thanks so much for having us on. 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

0: 98.5, The Cat. Bruno Mars and I Just Might. Hey, it's Delana. Thanks for having us on. Did you see Travis Kelce celebrated his birthday with his wife, Taylor Swift, in New York City? And she, by the way, is also celebrating. Happy birthday to Travis. But Taylor's new single, Patient Zero, it just went to number one on the Billboard Top 100. So that's her fourth song to top the chart this year.
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1: Ariana Grande and Hate That I Made You Love Me. Hey, it's Delana. I would hate for you to miss out on $1,000 because that's going to happen at the top of the hour, 9 to 5, every weekday. 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
1: Today with Paula and Jenny with Dracula. Did you see that Somber performed in a crocheted top that a fan made for him? And it brought her to tears in this TikTok video. Really, really sweet. Yeah, he's super talented. And I've got Lola Young coming up. Killers too.
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This is 98.5 The Cat, the Hudson Valley's 90s to now. Hey, we are not far away now from the top of the hour, which means you could win $1,000 with us at 11.

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0: The Hudson Valley's 90s to now. It's 98.5, The Cat, Ella Langley, and Susan, Texas. The Kardashians are truly an empire. Kylie Jenner is going to be starring in a new thriller drama for Hulu, which Kim Kardashian is producing. It's her first major scripted role. So look out for it. It's called Bachelorette Weekend.
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1: So glad you have us on. 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

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Hey, Goo Goo Dolls were there, so was this guy, Benson Boone, at our iHeartRadio Music Festival. 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

98.5, The Cat, the Hudson Valley's 90s to now. Miles Smith and Stargazing. It's a little bit after noon, and every hour, top of the hour, you know we've got money for you, right? Easy Money, it's back.

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By the way, Toy Story costumes are supposed to be one of the hot costumes for Halloween this year. 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

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Alex Warren in Ordinary. A little bit after one. Thanks so much for having us on. Anytime you want to reach out to us, you know how to do that, right? 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

0: 98.5 The Cat, the Hudson Valley's 90s to now. That is Tame Impala, a.k.a. Kevin Parker with Jenny. You know, Kevin is Tame Impala. I mean, he writes the music, he produces the music and everything. And by the way, I saw that it was just confirmed that he is going to be at Coachella in 2027, along with Dua Lipa.
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1: Ella Langley and Shoes in Texas. It's so funny how many people are covering that song. And now there's like this metal version of it out there on TikTok, which is so funny. Adele's coming up. Olivia Rodrigo, too.
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98.5 The Cat with Bob and Sherry in the morning. We were just getting used to pumpkin spice lattes and Starbucks dropping their holiday menu November 5th. Already! I mean, we got to get ready for it anyways, right? The peppermint lattes and stuff.

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1: So Jessica at work, but you've been taking a long break from work listening on the radio here. 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

This is 98.5 The Cat. The Hudson Valley's 90s to now. Soundtrack to your Thursday afternoon includes some 21 Pilots on the way. Christina Aguilera, little Christina Aguilera in a bottle by request. Also,

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will fade eventually. So if our time is running out, day after day, we'll make the mundane a masterpiece. Oh my, my, oh my, my love, I take one look at you, you're taking me out.

Hudson Valley's 90s to now, 98.5 The Cat. Soundtrack to your ride home is on. My name is Raph. Hope you're enjoying your Thursday afternoon. Man, almost the weekend. Friday Junior, we call it. You can go home and relax now. Open that bottle of wine, right? We're almost there. Here's Halo.

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1: Oh, what do you got going on tonight?
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1: Okay, so you said, like, the parents don't know. Who knows and who doesn't?
2: 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Only I know, and one other person, and that's it. I'm pretty excited because it's tough holding these secrets in, and, you know, you get, like, harassed by your girlfriends trying to, like, know what it is. I'm like, no.
1: Definitely hard to keep secrets like these for a while, right? By the way, can you tell us?
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1: I know, pumpkin spice latte sounds so good right now, but if you're into the holiday drink, Starbucks, saying they're going to drop the holiday menu November 5th, so get ready for that. 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
1: Yeah, I hope you're enjoying your Thursday evening. It's almost the weekend. Friday Junior is upon us, right? My name is Raph. Here's some Rihanna.

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98.5, The Cat. So I think daylight saving time is still happening, right? They keep talking about canceling it or stopping it, but still happening for the end of this month. It's actually happening Halloween night. So we fall back an hour, Halloween night. FYI.

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1: Wait, what did you find at your grandma's house?
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1: 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I know what a VHS is. 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

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Got some Kid Laroi, Justin Bieber on the way, Halsey. 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
1: All right, that is Huntrix with Golden. 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We'd love to hear from you. All right, Chainsmokers, Coldplay, next.
2: 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That's Friday, October 9th in Las Vegas at the Cosmopolitan. Tickets are on sale now. 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

0: 98.5 The Cat, the Hudson Valley's 90s to now. All right, that was Carol G and Bruno Mars right there. You know, recently at a Bruno Mars show, an NBA player from the Lakers, Zaire Williams, recently proposed to his longtime girlfriend while Bruno was singing his track, Marry You. And I love that. It was so cute. She was so excited and cute. It was amazing. I love it. All right, Somber and Olivia Dean on the way.
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